0: 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What are you doing with your night?
1: Basically coordinating with all the terminals and the trucking companies, and I work with the police regarding accidents or injuries. It's a lot of hours, but I love my job.
0: Well, you know, if you ever need another set of eyes down there for the night, I could wheel down and lay down the law a little bit.
1: No, not at all. Nope.
0: It's a no. Okay.

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1: So, hey, if you want to get in touch during the show, social media is a quick way. 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I'm the one with all that social media open. 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As if we'd have the budget for that.

0: Did you hear a song ever from called "Play Misty for Me"? 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
1: Yeah, it's a Clint Eastwood movie about a woman who stalks a male radio host.
0: Yeah. Well, would you play that for me? Play Misty for me.
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1: Okay, can you say it one more time? I want to make sure I get the speech right when I stencil it on my wall.

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1: Should we block out an hour next week so I can ask your kid's name?

FM. Listen, why don't you reach out on the social media? 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Doesn't that sound like fun? Sure. At Glee Comment Back within a few seconds. Doesn't that sound like fun? 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

0: Well, when you don't have anything else to do, you drink cold ones.
1: You're not talking cold brew coffee, are you?
0: Cold brewskis.
1: Oh, cold brewskis. Yeah, that is very different from coffee. So how many brewskis are you going to drink tonight?
0: Well...
1: What, you're going to drink so much alcohol that you could fill a well?
0: Well, if I'm lucky, I'll hit that lucky number a lot.
1: Well, I mean, the fact that you think a lot is a number tells me you're way beyond the number I was thinking.

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1: What's up?
2: Oh, not much. Holy crap, it's actually you, guy.
1: And I will warn you, as you're about to learn, talking to a radio DJ is not that impressive. But I do appreciate you being a listener. That makes one more. Almost into the double digits now.

0: 9. We're still working on the jingle.
1: Hi, everyone. It's Greg.
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0: Greg Poop.
1: So hold on a minute here. Do you always have whipped cream when you're having a slice of pie?
3: Yeah. Yeah, I don't like this whole, like, little corner of tiny little, you know, when you buy a drink or you buy a pie and they just, like, put a little dab of whipped cream. It's like, what's happening? Are you running out of whipped cream?
1: Oh, yeah, I totally agree. If you're going to have whipped cream on pie, you got to alley larder the slice.
3: Yeah.
1: The thing that gets me is when people say, oh, just cut me a sliver of pie.
3: Oh, yeah. And then, like, 5 slivers later, it's like, yeah, just take the whole pie, you know.
1: Yeah, forget the sliver, take the shard.
3: Yeah, take the big piece. It's like, yeah, just get it all in there, go sit down and have at it, because who wants to get up and come back for seconds? Just take it all at once.
1: Exactly. There's been times where I've cut myself a half moon of pumpkin pie.
3: I'm like, give me a quarter of the pie because I'm going to eat that whole slice.

0: 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Woo! That's faster than I thought.
1: Love your show.
0: Well, what are your names?
2: Matt and Jen.
0: Matt and Jen. Well, I will give a shout out to you, okay?
2: All right, right on. Thank you.
0: Matt and Jen!

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And then put you on hold. But it's actually me. 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

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Sorry, there was a comma put in there as a typo, so I just added the

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1: Let's get Greg in on this.
0: Don't talk behind someone's back. Go in another room where they won't hear.
2: Yo, man.
3: Yo.
2: Open up, man.
3: What do you want, man?
2: My girl just caught me.
3: You made her catch you?
2: I don't know how I let this happen.
3: With who?
2: The girl next door, you know? I don't know what to do.
3: Say it.

0: 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Please make sure to use an echo effect on that, because otherwise it'll just be me saying it. And don't include this part where I'm asking for the echo effect, because that's sad. What are you up to?
1: I'm actually heading to the gym.
0: Do you mean the place, or is that a person that demands you're very specific? Okay, yeah, that's probably more than the joke deserved. It was between that joke and, is it a gym so fancy it's a James? Okay, fair judgment on that one as well. Thank you.

0: What's up, Greg?
1: So listen, if you want to get in touch, please do so at Greg B. Harrell, Twitter, Instagram, Greg B. Harrell Show, Facebook. Just say, hey, Greg, and then I'll know that you want me to reply. Because if you don't say, hey, Greg, I'm like, who's this for? Not in that old-timey voice, unless I'm pretending to be Scrooge or a character in another Dickens work. Shiny.

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0: Yeah, you sound a little bit different on the phone.
1: Oh, yeah. 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
0: Yes, and I like your sense of humor.
1: Wow, you admitted that publicly. 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
0: Probably. 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What is your favorite thing about your partner? 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

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That was me doing the kr noise. We don't have the budget for that noise, so. Remember, underneath everything, we are all the same. 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

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This is the legal ID that you'd hear at the start of each hour. If you're hearing this at any other time during the day, we're going to blame the computer, a betrayal that will eventually spell our doom when the machines rise. 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

0: 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Boom! 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
1: Yeah, a long time ago, we did a calendar signing, and they had a calendar, and they had different pictures with the DJs. You know, meet them, and you line up, and you know, get autographs and stuff like that. It was kind of fun.
0: Well, it's like my boss told me when I asked to shoot a calendar for the show. Nobody wants to see you spread across anything, Greg. Get off the conference table.

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1: Mm-hmm. Oh, social media. At Greg B. Harrell. Twitter, Instagram, Greg B. Harrell Show, Facebook. I'm there. I have that stuff open. 1, 2, 3, 4, 5, 6 computer screens in front of me. 5 of them have social media. And on the 6th one, I'm playing SimCity. All right, so I'll see you on the social media.

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1: Greg.
0: Alien civilizations are not more advanced. Otherwise, E.T. would have FaceTimed home.

0: Yeah. Oh my gosh. Guess what? Drizzly's coming. I got to get my booze. This is perfect.
1: Oh, you're having alcohol delivered?
0: Because I got like 14 cases coming. Hold on.
1: A man who orders 14 cases of alcohol should not live somewhere with this many stairs. The delivery driver's not there yet.
0: Jump the gun, now I feel stupid.
1: Well, don't worry. Drink 14 cases of alcohol and you'll be the smartest person in the cell.

0: So, hold on. Let me get this straight. Greg FM, 105.9? Okay. Wow. Okay. Wow. It's Greg FM. Greg! Where is your girlfriend's store?
1: Southwest.
0: Okay, that's like waving your hand over a map and saying, there.
1: If you ever go in and Margaret's there,
0: yeah,
1: tell her that Kevin sent you.
0: Okay, will she be able to crack that code?
1: Yeah, no, she'd know right away. You tell her I'm Greg B. Harold, and Kevin sent me. He was talking to me on the radio, and she'll go, oh, hi, and oh yeah.
0: All right, well, let's role play it so I know what to expect. Hi, are you Margaret?
2: Yes. Can I help you with anything?
0: Yes, Margaret, you can. Well, what a lovely store. Kevin sent me.
2: Oh, yeah.
0: And Margaret, can I ask, how do you know Kevin?
2: Well, we met, oh boy, through my other friend.
0: And how do you feel about Kevin?
2: He's a little stubborn, but he's a good person. He's a good man.
0: Oh, that's wonderful, Margaret. Say, Margaret, now I want to speak with Kevin again. Kevin, are you in there?
3: It's me.
0: Kevin, that's you? You're back?
3: Yes.
0: Okay. Actually, hold on a second, Kevin. I just have one more thing to say to Margaret. Can I speak to her again?
3: Yes, Margaret.
0: Margaret, listen to me. I don't have much time. I'm worried that Kevin has multiple personalities. You got to get out of there while you still can.

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And this hour begins now. Well, hold on. Just give it a second. It just has to boot up here. It's just thinking. It's got that thinking thing. Oh, there we go. Here we go.

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0: I love hot yoga. In fact, I spent all night telling great personality yoga about it.
3: I've heard people say that too much of anything is not good for you, baby. But I don't know about that. There's many times that we've loved and we've shared love and made love. It doesn't seem to me like it's enough. It's just not enough.

0: 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Well, what can I do for you?
1: Well, man, I appreciate this. I didn't think I'd get through.
0: Yeah, the phone lines are tough to navigate around here. You might as well be a generic TIE fighter pilot. So what's on your melon?
1: My melon is, I wanted to find out, but I can't get a hold of anyone. I won some stuff, and I don't know how to get it. I haven't heard anything.
0: Okay, yeah, sure. But don't you think the real prize was the challenge to win?
1: No.
0: Yeah, you're right. That rarely works. Well, okay, I'm going to get your details and get it sorted, and then I'll have whoever did this fired.
1: Sounds good.
0: Done and done.

0: Greg. Hey. Hi. So, if you want to get in touch, what about social media? Mm-hmm. It's all the rage these decades. So find me on the socials, at Greg B. Harrell, Twitter, Instagram, Greg B. Harrell Show, Facebook.
1: Yeah?

0: 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Mm,
1: is Greg good?
0: Watch out for a wolf in sheep's clothing. Any wolf who figures out how to buy a sheep costume is extremely smart.

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1: What are you going to play me for my birthday? 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
1: Oh, wonderful.
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Anyone else notice the sun has been leaving work earlier and earlier?

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It's our phone number here at Greg FM. So the phone would ring to me. Greg.

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0: Yes, I believe I have what you're looking for right here. Yes, here it is. Here it is. 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

0: 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Yeah. Okay, I have an IQ test for you.
1: Okay.
0: Fill in the blank.
1: Okay.
0: What is...
1: I'm going to say giraffe. What is a giraffe?
0: Yeah, this isn't Jeopardy.

0: Greg?
1: I think so, yeah. At Greg B. Harrell, Twitter, Instagram, Greg B. Harrell Show, Facebook. You listen to the show, you might as well see what it looks like in here. You might as well see what I look like. Prepare yourself for the second one. Everyone's like, oh, face for radio. I finally get the term. So just have fun.

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1: Then how about Greg?
0: Yeah, Greg. If you get a loan from a bank, you'll be paying it back for 30 years. If you rob a bank, you'll be out in 10. Follow us for more financial advice.

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1: Statements and questions? Is there any way you can combine them and ask me questions?
0: Okay, so...
1: I'll take that as a no.
0: Okay, so one, I just started listening to you not too long ago, and you actually are kind of funny.
1: Oh, okay, so you meant false statements. And what's the question?
0: Like, why don't you answer the phone when I call?
1: Well, I'll tell you what I'm told when I ask people the same question. We're avoiding your call, son.

0: 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I don't know why I make noises like that. It's probably some sort of deep-rooted insecurity. Let's move on.
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3: Hi, Greg. I'm Chandler. This is Monica.
4: You're awesome. I hope you know that.
0: No, I do know. 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
0: So there's no one in your building.
4: Yeah, it's weird. Everybody has their windows closed, their blinds closed. You don't see anybody ever.
0: See, I'm more interested in the fact that you clearly keep attempting to peep. Anyone have their windows open today?
4: It is very strange. It's like some. It is a like a Netflix, like a Stranger Things.
0: I love that you just compared a terrifying alternate dimension that houses the Mind Flayer with an apartment complex that makes it difficult to perv.

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Yep. 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I learned it'll work better when I'm actually in the water and not on my bus commute.

0: 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Unfortunately, that's not possible. We have to continue at the same speed. That was for show.
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0: 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And that's it. That's all the information I have. 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

0: 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Okay? So everyone just... Okay?
1: Greg, you're awesome, dude. You're awesome, Greg.
0: Well, that is very debatable.
1: Hey, man, I don't believe what people say. You're okay. Don't let anybody else tell you otherwise.
0: Okay, that sounds like a chicken soup book.

0: Is this Greg?
1: So, oh my gosh, please visit the social media. Oh, that sounded very Oliver, didn't it? Please visit the social media. Please, can I have some more of your visits? All right, I'll stop with the weak attempt at an Oliver impression. 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
4: Today's kids don't know struggle. When I was young, we didn't have everything we needed on our phone. We had to carry an iPod and a phone.

0: I'm just really glad to be talking to you. I went through cancer and I think I beat it.
1: Oh, well, I'm so glad you're feeling better. This is wonderful news.
0: I think you're part of the reason that I made it through, because without that, I don't think I would have.
1: You're going to make me cry, which would mark the 8th time today.
0: Oh, no. Don't want to do that. But you're one of the most best radio hosts. You should be very proud of yourself.
1: Oh, well, I'll tell you that I'm proud you're my listener. Kicking cancer's butt like you're Vito Corleone and it owes you money.
0: Oh, no. Okay, I'll let you go.
1: Well, wait. I have to know the name of someone as strong as you. What is your name?
0: Mary.
1: Mary, I'm glad you're here and I'm glad you phoned. I'm honored. You're an inspiration on a radio show that is mostly perspiration.
0: Okay.

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0: Yeah, Greg.
2: Yes, we love Greg.
3: I just enjoy you. You are quite a hoot, my friend. I love your creativity. I love how you...
0: Okay, it is alarming that you're struggling after listing just one attribute.

0: 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It's Greg FM. You don't want to know.
1: Greg is what I call my...
0: You know what? I'll play you rock, paper, scissors for a request.
2: Rock, paper, scissors?
0: Ready?
2: Ready.
0: One, two, three. What did you throw?
2: Scissors.
0: Uh-oh. Are you sure you want to go with scissors?
2: Yes.
0: You know what? I'll give you one chance to change.
2: Why? Okay, rock.
0: Oh, that's too bad. I have paper.
2: I should have stuck with the scissors.
0: Yep, that's the point I'm making.
2: Okay.
0: Well, good game. Better luck next time.
2: Come on, man.

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Mm-hmm. Look at the calendar right now and treasure this moment. It won't be this date again for another year.

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Yes, this is a professional radio station. Why do you ask? The only thing that makes a phone number more fun is singing it.

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0: 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Yeah. 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
1: I can hear background noise. I don't know if I'm on the radio,
0: Well, I mean, I'm barely on the radio, so we're a good match.
1: You are?
0: I am Greg B. Harrell.
1: Wow.
0: Yeah, I'm definitely Greg. I make sure to frisk myself at the top of the hour just to confirm.

0: Hey, Greg, okay.
1: Yo. That's fun. 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

0: 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Please welcome to the show, Greg. I love to ride a motorcycle because that's what rebels do. Even though it's extremely dangerous if I let go of the driver's waist.
1: Ladies up in here tonight. No fighting.
2: We got the refugees.
1: No fighting.
2: Up in here.

0: Where did you come from?
1: I was told a uterus, but that seems so far-fetched.
0: Okay. I was going to see if you spoke a foreign language, but apparently you're not that smart.
1: Oh, no. I can speak French. Je m'appelle Pamplemousse de Salle de Bain.
0: That's not French.
1: Oui, c'est français.
0: Un croissant, s'il vous plaît, is French.
1: And that is why the French can't stand us. Hey, give me a pastry, would you, bud?

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3: Hello. 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

0: 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Who's going to find that? Oh my gosh.
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0: What up?
2: What up? So, you know, I'm a little bit disappointed because you made me wait to answer my call. And then when you did, all you said was, what up?
0: You had me at disappointed.
2: I know I did. Hey!
3: Stormy!
0: Oh, someone's with you right now.
3: Guy that called in when I was in the Army. We played that in combat, brother.
0: Oh, well, thank you for your service.
2: All right, you guys are getting way too mushy.
0: You know, they also tried to keep Romeo and Juliet apart.
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I am the only person who works on this radio show. And I know what you're thinking. That can't possibly be true. It is. It is.

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0: 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Who would have thought? 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Anyway.
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FM. Hey, have you ever ventured onto the social media for this program? Yeah, I don't want to, you know, give away any spoilers or whatever, but definitely check it out. Okay, or one spoiler. Sometimes I sing. That probably makes you not want to go, but still, you should. 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
1: Great. 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I love you. 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
2: Wow, that was the fastest I love you retraction since my dad.
1: So, okay. How am I going to...
2: You know, if you're not sure what to talk about, we could both just sit in silence.
1: Okay.
2: Okay. How are you doing over there?
1: Okay.
2: Good.

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0: Oh, thanks. I'm glad we could sell ourselves to you. 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
3: 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I'm a flirt, but, yeah, I mean...
0: Okay, describe for me a romantic date.
3: Denny's.
0: Okay. And what would you get at Denny's?
3: Whatever she wants. Toast and stuff.
0: Well, there is nothing more romantic than toast and stuff. 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

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Oh, no. Call Greg FM, 888-760-1977. I'll be the one answering the phones because, well, there's no one else who works on the show. And you're like, why doesn't anyone else work on the show? I don't even like working on this show. Why would anyone else?

Huh? Oh, this is. Hold on, I wrote it down here. Greg FM WGAP Maryville Knoxville a loud media station. Most of that sounds made up, but that's what it says here. So.

0: go up there and hang out.
1: Like open the fridge and stuff, and there would be foods laid out for us with little pre-wrapped sausages and things.
0: Mm.
1: They have pre-wrapped sausages, but they don't have pre-wrapped bacon.
0: Well, can you blame them?
1: Yeah.

0: 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If you've hit 106, you've gone too far. You're going to have to circle back. It's Greg FM. Yeah.
1: Yeah, you live here now, Greg.
2: Okay. Cool. Yeah.
0: I wish I had heightened senses. I'd love to have tall smell.

0: I've got a really high metabolism, and I've always had that body type where I'm very, very slim. I'm kind of cursed with that, like, that ideal thing where...
1: Hold on. How can the ideal thing be a curse?
0: I have a hard time finding people that'll keep up with me.
1: Oh, yeah. People you date can't keep up with you. No, I have that, too.
0: Yeah, absolutely.
1: Yeah, usually my dates say, why didn't you bring a scooter for me?

0: What's up, Greg?
1: Hey! Hi. So, if you want to get in touch, at Greg B. Harrell, Twitter, Instagram, Greg B. Harrell Show, Facebook. And I know what you're thinking, because everyone thinks it. I think it. Oh, yeah. Typical social media for a radio show. I even think in that nasally voice. Yeah, yeah. No, but my social media is wildly different. We do Ask Me Anything. There's modeling shots of yours truly, of course. Tours of the studio. And sometimes, magical stuff happens. You'll see what I mean when you get there.

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1: Greg Tom.
2: Please welcome to the show, Greg.
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1: Yeah, of course you can.
0: It's an old song, but it's a good one. Like, it was played
2: now,
0: too much.
2: Now, this is a story all about how my life got flipped, turned upside down. And I'd like to take a minute, just sit right there. I'll tell you how I became the prince of a town called Bel-Air. Boop, boop, boop, boop, boop. In West Philadelphia, born and raised on the playground is where I spent most of my days. Chilling out, maxing, relaxing, all cool and all, shooting some b-ball outside of the school. When a couple of guys who were up to no good started making trouble in my neighborhood. 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
1: Okay, I'll have to pick up that joke later. 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
3: He looks like Magnum P.I.
0: Like the full Hawaiian shirt is there?
3: The mustache is, and that's all I need.
0: Oh, mustache is your thing, huh?
3: I love a good handlebar mustache, dirty facial hair. That has always been my thing.
0: Any kind of mustache?
3: I like all kinds of mustaches. I don't discriminate on the stash.
0: Even the Rolly Fingers?
3: Yeah.
0: The Friedrich Nietzsche?

0: Okay, so it says here, and this, I don't know. This, okay, yeah, here it is. Greg FM, and then it's like 10, 5, and there's like a dot, and then it's like a 9. Is this like MS-DOS prompt, or what's going on here? So it's 105.9 Greg FM. So if you, you know, if you're wondering or whatever.
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I don't know why I added clapping either. That was... Anywho, it's Greg FM, and that is the phone number.

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1: Greg, what's up?
0: What's up?
1: Okay, how tall are you?
0: 6'6".
1: Okay, so you're 6'6". What's your hair and eye color?
0: Brown hair, blue eyes.
1: If your life was made into a movie, who would play you?
0: Voldemort. Both of us are disliked and have small wands. 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
1: 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Keep the social media open all show long so you can reach out and say hello, or, you know, don't say hello. There are two options.

Greg is the number one. Asymmetrical may not look as nice as symmetrical, but at least it's first in the phone book.

0: my birthday.
1: Happy birthday. How old are you?
0: Six.
1: Six? Whoa.
0: Yeah.
1: Getting up there.
0: I know.
1: Yeah, six is a tough age. I actually failed it. Had to repeat.
0: I know.
1: All right, then. Happy birthday.
0: Thank you.
1: And I'll leave you with this thought. To balloons, we're the thing floating.
0: Bye.
1: Oh, okay. Bye.

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0: 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Oh no. It's Greg FM. It's a little noise.
1: I don't know if I've met Greg. Hi. Have I met Greg before? Have we met?
0: So you're listening to my show. What are you doing while you exercise that poor judgment?
2: I'm just working right now.
0: Where do you work?
2: I work at a funeral home.
0: A funeral home? Whoa, what's that like as a job? Wait. Please tell me that zipper noise wasn't a client.
2: No.
0: No.
2: Oh, no.
0: No.

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It is so annoying when people don't stick to the script I wrote in my head of how the argument is supposed to go.

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And I know what you're thinking. Oh, it's like other radio shows. I'll be on hold or I'll have to talk to a couple other people before I get to Greg. No, I'm the only one here. Is there anyone else here? No, see? It's going to be a direct line to me. So, talk soon. My

0: 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I'm waving. I hope you are too, because otherwise that's awkward.
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1: Thank you. What's your name?
0: Greg.
1: Greg?
0: Yeah, but I spell it with two W's.
1: Thank you, Greg. You have an awesome voice.
0: Oh, thank you. Well, I mean, I do have a voice for radio.
1: Yes, it's perfect for this job.
0: And also a body shape for radio. I look like an inverted pear.
1: Ah.
0: Yeah.

Hey, I'm so glad you're here. And to prove it, I'm inviting you to join me on social media. At Greg B. Harrell, Twitter, Instagram, Greg B. Harrell Show, Facebook. It's not like other social media for other radio shows. Forget about that lot. You can focus on this. I don't know what that accent was either, but still.

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1: I don't know if I've met Greg.
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0: One of the questions I get most often, do you make a lot of money in radio? 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I'm so broke that I can't even afford the instant stuff. Tonight I'll eat eventually noodles.

0: What a G.
1: What a G. You see, I'm not cool enough to know. Is that a good thing or a bad thing?
0: That's a good thing.
1: Oh, okay. Well, people use a lot of letters to describe me, so I had to check.
0: Oh, like,
1: But usually it's just nurses letting me know what I have this week.
0: Oh, got it.
1: Yeah, yeah. Well, I've enjoyed this chit-chat. It's been fun.
0: Oh, yeah.
1: Okay, I didn't even believe you as you were saying that, so come on, put in some effort.
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1: All right, settle the long debate. Briefs, boxers, or boxer briefs?
4: Let me let you in on a little secret. I'm commando all the way. And not only that, I'm total Brazilian. That's a fact. Commando. That's the way it is, baby. Right?
1: You know, before today, I used to wonder if all those guests on Jerry Springer were real or actors.
4: Huh?
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1: It is annoying when my foot falls asleep on me. But in fairness, I fall asleep on my foot every single night. So.

0: guess I'll see how fast I can say it. 105.9 Greg FM. Woo! That's faster than I thought.
1: And I was thinking we should put you on a big old billboard.
0: Oh, please. With my image on a billboard, you'd have to change the spelling of board. What would this billboard be saying?
1: Well, saying...
0: Obviously, above my picture, it would say before.

0: right?
1: I think so, yeah. If you want to get in touch, at Greg B. Harrell, Twitter, Instagram, Greg B. Harrell Show, Facebook.
2: Yeah.
1: Cruise over to the social media. Do you cruise on the internet? Or did I just make that up? The social media is a place where we can interact if you can't call into the show. And I'm in the comments section. Oh, you better believe it. Sometimes I'm just waiting.

0: Hey, Craig.
1: I'm working on work at my work. What about you?
0: Just heading to work. Part of my gig, I run groceries.
1: Whoa, cool. Well, thanks for doing what you're doing. The country runs on 18 wheels, unless we're taking my Razor scooter.
0: Oh, thank you. I just wanted to say I really enjoy your show. I've been trying to get through the phone so damn long, it's almost impossible to get a hold of you.
1: Well, yeah, I am difficult to get a hold of. It's tough to get a grip on something this sweaty.

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0: working in radio isn't a career. It's adult daycare.
1: Well, I can see that, actually.
0: Exactly.
1: There, you win.
0: Oh, I don't know about that. Waking up as Greg B. Harrell every day sure feels like losing.
1: Okay, well, I gotta go here.
0: Oh, yeah, there it is. My parents say the same thing every phone call.

0: 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It's Greg FM. How embarrassing. Have you ever had a particularly bad first date?
1: When I went to the zoo and the man wanted the monkey instead of me.
0: The man was more interested in the monkeys than his date with you?
1: But he was flirting with the monkeys.
0: He was flirting with the monkeys?
1: He was flirting with the monkey. His whole thing was he wanted to go see the monkey because he was calling it and blowing kisses at it and trying to get it over to him. And
0: there's a straight-to-DVD movie in here.
1: Did you do that?

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Please make sure to use an echo effect on that, because otherwise it'll just be me saying it. And don't include this part where I'm asking for the echo effect, because that's sad. What? Wait, is it called a stick of gum because it looks like a stick, or because it's gum and it sticks to things? Oh no, this is going to keep me up.

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1: That was me doing the kr noise. 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
1: Come on. Oh, I don't know if this is like the conversation version of a magic eye. Was I supposed to understand that? 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
1: 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Right now I'm looking at social media on 5 different computer screens. There is a 6th computer screen in here, and I do not know what it does. But it has such a pretty screensaver that I leave it up. Oh, look at that, a city. And I don't even know what city it is.

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0: take back the night.
1: So wait, this is I'm so nervous. B. Harold, my daughter loves to hear you. She's 14, and she loves when I put you on.
2: Yeah, across all generations and ages, there's one thing we have in common. Greg.

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1: I don't know if I've met Greg.
2: I absolutely love... 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Ever since then, I don't want to ever miss you. You're just too damn funny.
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1: Boom!
0: I don't know what the boom was supposed to signify, but boom.
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1: I don't know if I've met Greg.
3: It's Greg, right?
0: So what are you doing on Facebook?
4: I changed my cover photo.
0: Oh, so what is now your cover photo?
4: It's me as a Simpsons character.
0: Oh, see, I tried to do that make yourself a Simpsons character thing, but I just kept getting an image of Gil from The Simpsons. Not sure what that says about me.
4: What?
0: Well, it was a self-deprecating joke that I'm likely making as a defense mechanism. Baby,

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I don't know why I added clapping either. That was

0: 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Let me get this straight. 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Okay. Wow. Okay. Wow.
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0: 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The first rule of OCD Club is to have a second rule, so then there's an even number of rules. Whew. 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

0: 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Okay.
1: Social media. Yeah. At Greg B. Harrell, Twitter, Instagram, Greg B. Harrell Show, Facebook, Greg B. Harrell, MySpace. Oh, no, that one.

0: about to go into the drive-thru at McDonald's. So.
1: Ooh, what are you going to order?
0: Oh, I got a big order.
1: Uh-oh, here we go.
0: You want to hear the whole thing?
1: Yeah.
0: I got 2 Big Macs, buy one, get one, 29 cents.
1: Whoa, that's a more impressive Mac than Mark Morrison. Well, what else are you getting?
0: I got a double quarter pounder large, 2 McDoubles and 2...

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3: 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Have y'all met Greg?
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2: I don't know what that slapping is in the background, but I'm just going to move past it.
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0: 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Whoops. It's GREG. Sorry, just some extra saliva in my mouth. 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
1: We're really happy to have Greg here.
0: Can you help with something?
2: Yes, sir. What can I do?
0: So they won't give me money for a sound effects budget.
2: Okay.
0: So can you do any sound effects?
2: How's that one?
0: What was that?
2: It's a laser.
0: A laser? I gotta hear it again. Sounds like a broken shower.
2: No. Broken shower has...
0: Oh, okay. That was a broken shower. And the laser once more? Huh. Well, on the bright side, laser shower does sound like a product I'd buy off an infomercial.

0: 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This is I'm leaving the silence because this is the part where a co-host would speak if I even had one, or a producer or a call screener. Yeah, there's no one here to talk. So I just listen to the silence and fill it in with my imagination. Something funny was said.
1: Two, three, four. Ooh.

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Sorry. So if you want to call me here at Greg FM, it's 888-760-1977. If you don't want to call me, well, I mean, I understand. Me and me haven't even spoken years, so it makes sense.

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1: You're hilarious. Just hanging out.
0: With whom?
1: My dad. He's a big fan.
0: He's a big fan. Oh, so when you talk directly to him, does it sound like Darth Vader's voice? Yeah, you see what I did there? A little play on the word fan. Sure. 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
1: 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So get at me in the comments section if you can't call into the program, because, well, I'll be in the comments section. Oh no, that is going to be the title of my autobiography, isn't it? I'll be in the comments section.

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1: What? Tumblr is still a thing? I always thought Tumblr would fake its own death, like Ask Jeeves. So why Tumblr?
0: Because it's like Twitter and Instagram and everything in one. It's like the best thing that could ever be made.
1: Well, I think the best thing to ever be made was the distracted boyfriend meme, but agree to disagree. So, to your point, if you're on Tumblr, what about the human connection?
0: You can talk to people. Like, they can message you. You can get fan mail.
1: Yeah, okay, but that seems a bit cold.
0: Blankets.
1: Blankets? No, I didn't mean literally cold.
0: Oh, well...
1: I'm starting to understand why Tumblr is misspelled.

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0: 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Yes, here it is. Here it is. 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
3: Yeah.
1: Congratulations. When did the stork arrive? And did you have a tracking number?
3: Last month. Baby boy. I love him.
1: What was the kid's first words?
3: He's like 3 weeks old.
1: He said that? Whoa, very meta. Sounds smart. What's the kid's middle name?
3: What? My baby?
1: Oh, you're using a lifeline. Okay. Well, you're still going to have Ask the Audience in 50-50.

0: 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Yeah.
1: Things that should get you instantly dumped. Cheating. Lying. 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

0: 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I don't know why I make noises like that. It's probably some sort of deep-rooted insecurity. 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

just something about you. Way I'm looking at you, whatever. 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
0: What do we want? Pessimism. When do we want it? Doesn't matter. It'll never happen.

0: 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Yep. 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
1: Am I speaking with Greg?
0: Yeah, it is, unfortunately.
1: What do you mean, unfortunately?
0: Well, I mean, for you. Every time I talk to myself, I'm like, this guy's a loser.

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1: 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I don't know why I said it like that. Sometimes I do things like that because I guess I'm just nervous about who I am as a person. All right, ironing out my psychological issues on the air. 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

0: Good evening. How are you doing?
1: Good evening. Oh, I didn't know we were doing Dracula impressions. All right. Good evening. Yes, I trust that your journey from London has been a happy one.
0: Good evening.
1: Oh, yours is good. And if you need tips on looking pale, I'm your guy.

0: 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All right. Do you want to go faster? Unfortunately, that's not possible. We have to continue at the same speed. That was for show.
1: Hi, everyone. 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
4: 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Pleased to meet you.
0: So let me ask this. What do you like about my show?
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0: Hold on. Say it again. 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
3: 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Ava, how old are you?
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1: Well, I wish I could say she was the first person to say that to me today.

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Okay? So everyone just... Okay? Gingerbread Man is my favorite children's story where the arrogant protagonist gets eaten alive.

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0: Yep, it's awesome. We spend 24 hours, 7 days a week together.
1: Well, hold on. You're able to spend every moment with your husband?
0: We start drinking when we hear you, though.
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0: 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Yeah, I see. 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Yeah. It's Greg FM. Anywho.
1: Greg.
0: What do you think makes a great guitarist?
2: What do I think makes a great guitarist? 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
1: What is your name?
0: My name's currently Greg. 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

0: 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Oh, my gosh. 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
2: 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More Greg.
0: Her. It's over. Me. 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Because you're immature. 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
1: Oh, hello. 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The social media is a window into the show, a window that clearly needs Windex, but still. Plus, how it all comes together. I don't know why my voice went really high there. That was weird, wasn't it? Yeah. At Greg B. Harrell, Twitter, Instagram, Greg B. Harrell Show, Facebook. Mm-hmm. Oh, yeah, and

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Sometimes I look at a schooner and see a magic eye.

0: Mr. B.
1: So what you doing?
0: My back is telling me exactly what I'm doing, what I did this morning.
1: So what? Did you work this morning?
0: Yeah, I had to lay a sidewalk in the backyard.
1: You put down a whole sidewalk? Now, here's the real telling bit. When you finished putting in the sidewalk, did you write your name in it?
0: Oh, absolutely. And the date.
1: Yeah, nice. I would have done the same.
0: Yeah.
1: But just to mess with future generations, at the end of the date, I would have put BC.

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0: 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Who would have thought? 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
3: Yes, absolutely, 100%. Except I'm not afraid. I am fully prepared to one day be able to commit to one person for the rest of my life. But that day is not today or within the next 5 years.
0: My God, if this was the 1980s, James Spader would play you in a movie.

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1: 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Really hot. This summer has been so hot that if I spend any more time with it, people will start assuming I'm rich.

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Would love to hear from you on the phones. If you've heard the show before, it's not like one of those other radio shows where it's like, hey, talk about this today or talk about that. No, talk about whatever you are. That sounded weird, but

0: WGAP Merrillville Knoxville is Greg FM, a loud media station. Come one, come all. Because, well, I mean, currently, according to the ratings, come one.
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0: ooh, bone rack. 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
1: Like, well, you know.
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1: 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Well, loneliness is a powerful motivator. Yeah. Plus, I think my landlord caught on to me stealing his cable, so all I got is the social media, right?

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0: 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All of mine are annoying.

0: Yes, indeed, friend. Yes, indeed.
1: What's up?
0: I'm too lazy to look that direction. What's up with you?
1: I am sitting in the driveway about to have my nightly smoke sesh.
0: Uh-oh. You're talking about smoking something green.
1: Of course.
0: And I'm going to assume that doesn't mean adding a charcoal flavor to Slimer. Wow, laughing at a Ghostbusters reference from 1984. You really are high. Oh, no. You're about to be more incoherent than the plot for Ghostbusters 2.
1: Getting there.

0: 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We know you have a lot of radio stations out there to listen to. We sure do appreciate you choosing ours.
1: 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Hi there, Greg.
2: You guys are pretty good. I really like your voice.
3: Oh, you like my voice? Oh, well, thank you. Yeah. You know, some people have said that I have a voice like butterscotch. Are we laughing with me or...
2: Nope.
3: No, we're not. Okay. I didn't think so.
2: Well,

0: 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If you've hit 106, you've gone too far. You're going to have to circle back. It's Greg FM. Let's all move past it.
1: I know Greg's fine.
0: What are you doing?
2: We are out. Oh my God, you won't believe my husband just started a garden.
0: Coming up next, you won't believe my husband started a garden. So you're out in your husband's garden.
2: And we're watching his radishes and his carrots.
0: Okay, I'm going to be very careful because I'm not sure if this is a metaphor. You're watching your husband's carrots?

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3: 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This is Monica.
0: We just had this thought. Wouldn't it be awesome if Walmart added an upper-level observation deck with a fully stocked bar? 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If you change-

0: 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Sup?
1: How's it going, Mr. Greg?
0: Hey, it's going worse than my filtered social media pictures depict. What's going on with you?
1: Nothing, you know, just, I got no one else to talk to.
0: Seems like you could have spared my feelings there, but okay.

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1: Reach out on the socials at Greg B. Harrell, Twitter, Instagram, Greg B. Harrell Show, Facebook, Greg B. Harrell TikTok. And you know what? If there's some new social media, I'm sure the show will be on there too, because this is how we live our lives now, apparently. Social media this, social media that, social media who? Anywho, I'll be there if you need me.

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0: Okay, so it says here, and this, I don't know. This, okay, yeah, here it is. Greg FM, and then it's like 10, 5, and there's like a dot, and then it's like a 9. Is this like MS-DOS prompt, or what's going on here? So it's 105.9 Greg FM. So if you, you know, if you're wondering or whatever. It's Greg FM, in spite of advice to the contrary.
1: I say, would you pass the Greg?
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0: And let me thank you for thanking me with a thank you. 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
1: It's Greg FM. 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
1: What are you up to?
3: I'm crocheting.
1: Crocheting?
3: Yeah, I crochet stuff, yeah.
1: You know, crochet has always been a mystery to me.
3: No, it's really, it's difficult, but once you get the hang of it, you can do it.
1: No, I mean the T at the end of the word. Why is it not crochet?
3: Oh my God.
1: Yeah, that thought always ricochets around my head.

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All right. Having poor grammar and sentence structure is a less hurtful way to talk trash.

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1: 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And I know what you're thinking, because I'd think it too. 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
1: Oh, no. Hi, Greg would be much more entertaining. So you've decided to phone a radio station. Well, this has been fun.
0: Yeah.
1: Yep. I'm not sure if we're slipping into the void, but this is the end of the phone call.
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1: Camping? Uh-oh. Bigfoot. Be careful.
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1: 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We Love Bigfoot. 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
1: 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Reach out, say hello. I keep all that stuff open all show long just for that purpose. In case you got something you want to say, you can't make it to the phone, you're

0: the Apple car will have windows. 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
1: You're a rich girl, and you're gone too far, 'cause you know it don't matter anyway.

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1: What's your specialty?
0: I don't know. I make some pretty good spaghetti. I just kind of wing it, you know.
1: Oh wow, we got to get you in a room with Gordon Ramsay. That'd be hilarious. So you wing it?
0: Yeah, it says 8 to 10 minutes. I'll do 9 minutes.
1: Oh yeah. I take the same approach with dating. If someone says give me a call, I'll call 9 times.
0: Me too.

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2: Greg.
3: Hi.
0: Hi, how are you? Or how aren't you?
3: Good, I'm a new listener.
0: I'm hoping you said nude, but it was new, wasn't it?
3: Yep.
0: Yeah, always a bridesmaid.

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1: It's Greg FM.
0: Greg. Hello?
2: Oh, well, I just wanted to make sure this was the right number.
0: Oh, well, that depends. Did you dial...

0: Ukraine? Did you dial that number?
1: No.
0: Oh, okay. Well, yeah, then you probably have the right number. Because otherwise, I'd be Jenny. And I'd be a heck of a lot prettier, I'll tell you that much.
2: Oh, we're having fun. But yeah, no, this is the right number.

Let's all see how fast I can say it. 105.9 Greg FM. Woo! That's faster than I thought. When machines take over, will they try to build a time human? That's a joke about time machines, time human. I've always found that jokes are far more satisfying when someone explains them to you after.

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1: 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Call Greg FM. Say, hey, Greg, ask me questions. And, well, I'll ask you questions. I'm that type of person. It's why I'm so annoying to sit next to on a plane ride.

0: 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There we go. That should suffice.
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0: 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Please make sure to use an echo effect on that, because otherwise it'll just be me saying it. And don't include this part where I'm asking for the echo effect, because that's sad.
1: Hey, Greg.
0: I'm working on work at my work. What about you?
1: I just wanted to say I really enjoy your show. I've been trying to get through the phone so damn long, it's almost impossible to get a hold of you.
0: Well, yeah, I am difficult to get a hold of. It's tough to get a grip on something this sweaty.

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1: What's up, Greg?
2: 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Yeah? Filled with social media, except for that one. I don't know what you do. At Greg B. Harrell, Twitter, Instagram, Greg B. Harrell Show, Facebook.

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1: I don't know if I've met Greg.
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0: Hey, how you doing?
1: Not sure yet. Results haven't come back from the lab. Where are you calling from?
0: I'm at home. I got some shrimp on the barbecue. I thought I'd drop you a dime.
1: A dime? That's a month's salary for a radio DJ.
0: Yes, it is.
1: So let me ask, what's the key to making delicious barbecue shrimp?
0: Cracked pepper.
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0: 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My little daughter, Lilypad, is a Boston Terrier, and she's just so cute. 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
4: 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Cool. Yeah.
0: So what's the cool thing these days?
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0: What is this, Dial M for Murder? All right, that's the last time I make a reference to a movie from 1954. So you don't like people. Why don't you like people?
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1: That was me doing the k-k-k-k noise. We don't have the budget for that noise, so. And I gotta say, it's really annoying when people don't stick to the script I wrote in my head of how the argument is supposed to go. 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
1: 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I know. It's 888-760-1977. Why?

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So. WGAP, Merrillville, Knoxville. 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

0: 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I don't know what the boom was supposed to signify, but boom. 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
0: If your partner is worried that you'll leave them if their looks fade, you need to confidently reassure that person you'd still be a good friend.